senti come si cavalca? La sente, baby. Yeah, that's the way I gotta go. With everybody singing my mo and mo. Picking up the record in a record store. Hollywood, Hollywood on the red. Hollywood, Hollywood. Man jamming, party people bamming. It's me, yes, it's slamming right. So watch it play all night. Booties in the jeans and the jeans all tight. Gotta go, gotta go, gotta go now. Try to relax and I don't know how. Listen to gotta go, gotta go, gotta go. That's the sound that makes me cheer. Getting away from my everyday cry. Running away.

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Yeah, welcome to the Scatman's World. 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

vola, signori, si vola. 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Destiny of love. Destiny of love. Is there nothing that I can do to make you change your way? Si vola ancora nel 95 con i W. Is it love when you... 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Robby the voice da Lissone. Ciao Robby.

another day. Destiny. Of love. I will never forget you now. Ara 74, buongiorno. And it takes a long time for me to live another way. Stupid. Dancing with an angel. Abba Side. 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

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This is the love we're searching for, and yet it's right next door. Just believe and love yourself. Share the joy with